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1: The same weather pattern continues. We have another day with a small chance for rainfall. Otherwise, we'll stay mostly sunny. The morning low will be in the upper 70s, and the afternoon high will be in the low triple digits. All this coming with humidity. This is meteorologist Leslie Lennon, Fox 7.
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1: We have another day where we have a small chance for an isolated shower or an isolated thunderstorm, but most of our day will be filled with sunshine, heat, and humidity. Our morning low will be in the upper 70s, and our afternoon high will reach the low triple digits. This is meteorologist Leslie London, Fox 7.
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1: The heat, humidity, and sunshine continue once again today, but we do have another very small chance that we could have an isolated shower or an isolated thunderstorm in the later parts of our day. Otherwise, morning temperatures in the upper 70s and our afternoon high will reach the low triple digits. This is meteorologist Leslie Lennon, Fox 7 Austin.
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